Sacred Heart. Open heart. Kind heart. When light enters a room, it does not ask permission. It simply reveals. Some will squint at that kind of brightness. Not because it's cruel, but because it's clear. The love you carry, the light you transmit, is not always welcomed by those still bargaining with their own reflection. Don't break. Yes, you will be disappointed, but disappointment is not coming.

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I ain't too much got to do no explaining. 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You know, I'm going on, you know what I mean? 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

0: 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Music is something that brings everybody together. We're gonna see the
1: world. Music, of course, means a lot to me. I danced a lot.
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1: Music.
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0: 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Music to me is a world that I can just go into, explore for hours and hours and days and days, hours and hours.
1: Cosmo.

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Music is the frame of now. Sometimes you're listening to stuff that belongs to the future, and sometimes you're listening to the distant past. But it's still here. Cosmo.

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0: 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Music is. Music is. It's like what's in the background. 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

0: Cosmo präsentiert Ella May. 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
2: Wie belle.

Even, but, even, but, even, but, even, but, even, but, even, but, even, but, even, but, even, but, even, but, even, but, even, but, even, but, even, but, even, but, even, but, even, but, even, but, even, but, even, but, even, but, even, but, even, but, even, but, even, but, even, but, even, but, even, but, even, but, even, but, even, but, even, but, even, but, even, but, even, but, even, but, even, but, even, but, even, but, even, but, even, but, even, but, even, but, even, but, even, but, even, but, even, but, even, but, even, but, even, but, even, but, even, but, even, but, even, but, even, but, even, but, even, but, even, but, even, but, even, but, even, but, even, but, even, but, even, but, even, but, even, but, even, but, even, but, even, but, even, but, even, but, even, but, even, but, even, but, even, but, even, but, even, but, even, but, even, but, even, but, even, but, even, but, even, but, even, but, even, but, even, but, even, but, even, but, even, but, even, but, even, but, even, but, even, but, even, but, even

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All right. Watch your back, watch your side. Swimming with sharks. String you like a heart while they playing Mozart. No credential, get nowhere like Oslo. Snim back to Frisco at the Rigo Beagle. Swipe it like Rico, on fire like Pyro. Frantic like a schizo, rougher than Brillo. He caught the rap like Don.

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enjoy, enjoy, enjoy, enjoy, enjoy, enjoy, enjoy, enjoy, enjoy, enjoy, enjoy, enjoy, enjoy, enjoy, enjoy, enjoy, enjoy, enjoy, enjoy, enjoy, enjoy, enjoy, enjoy, enjoy, enjoy, enjoy, enjoy, enjoy, enjoy, enjoy, enjoy, enjoy, enjoy, enjoy, enjoy, enjoy, enjoy, enjoy, enjoy, enjoy, enjoy, enjoy, enjoy, enjoy, enjoy, enjoy, enjoy, enjoy, enjoy, enjoy, enjoy, enjoy, enjoy, enjoy, enjoy, enjoy, enjoy, enjoy, enjoy, enjoy, enjoy, enjoy, enjoy, enjoy, enjoy, enjoy, enjoy, enjoy, enjoy, enjoy, enjoy, enjoy, enjoy, enjoy, enjoy, enjo